nobody else make me feel like. Don't nobody else make me feel like. Ah. Don't nobody else make me feel like. Yeah. Don't nobody else make me feel like.

Авторадио. 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That's when I knew that your heart was starring. Friends, the lovers need a part to star in, like, wait, babe.

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If you don't like your job, quit. If you don't have enough time, stop watching TV.

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0: 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Номер 5.
1: Let's get a party started. See you at the bar, you was hardly talking. That's when I knew that your heart was starring. Friends to lovers need a part to star in. 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

Don't nobody else make me feel like. 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

I could turn a dance floor into a runway. Tell them make room, my body's an entree. I could turn a mad hoe into a fan. Cameras flashing, lights on. Click, click, click, click, click, everywhere I go. Getting

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1: 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If you don't like your job, quit. If you don't have enough time, stop watching TV.

If you don't like something, change it. If you don't like your job, quit. If you don't have enough time, stop watching TV.